0: Los 40.
1: Christmas. Yeah. 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Uh-huh.

0: Drink some margaritas by string of blue lights. 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Are you with me? 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

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What the fuck? What the fuck? What the fuck? What the fuck? What the fuck? What the fuck? What the fuck? What the fuck? What the fuck? What the fuck? 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What the fuck? 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

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Who goes out on Mondays?

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0: Conectados por el Dengs.
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1: Children of the earth, are you ready for rebirth? 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
1: Fame, oh fame, got me looking like a rock. 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
0: Conectados por el Dengs.
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